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3: Mainly clear skies for your Wednesday evening with temperatures eventually cooling down to the lower 70s by 10 o'clock. Tonight, mostly clear, 59 the overnight low. Some patchy fog possible early Thursday morning. Lots of sunshine expected on Thursday with warm temperatures continuing. High right around 85 degrees, 86 for the high on Friday. From the 10-11 Severe Weather Center, I'm Chief Meteorologist Brett Anderson.

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12: Mainly clear skies for your Wednesday evening with temperatures eventually cooling down to the lower 70s by 10 o'clock. Tonight, mostly clear, 59 the overnight low. Some patchy fog possible early Thursday morning. Lots of sunshine expected on Thursday with warm temperatures continuing. High right around 85 degrees, 86 for the high on Friday. From the 10-11 Severe Weather Center, I'm Chief Meteorologist Brent Anderson.

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3: Mainly clear skies for your Wednesday evening with temperatures eventually cooling down to the lower 70s by 10 o'clock. Tonight, mostly clear, 59 the overnight low. Some patchy fog possible early Thursday morning. Lots of sunshine expected on Thursday with warm temperatures continuing. High right around 85 degrees, 86 for the high on Friday. From the 10-11 Severe Weather Center, I'm Chief Meteorologist Brett Anderson.

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3: Mostly clear skies for the rest of Wednesday night into Thursday morning. There may be some patchy fog Thursday morning. Otherwise, low temperature near 59 degrees. Lots of sunshine expected on Thursday, along with warm temperatures and still not that humid. High near 85. Looking for mostly sunny skies on Friday with a high near 86. From the 10-11 Severe Weather Center, I'm Chief Meteorologist Fred Anderson.

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2: Mostly clear skies for the rest of Wednesday night into Thursday morning. There may be some patchy fog Thursday morning. Otherwise, low temperature near 59 degrees. Lots of sunshine expected on Thursday, along with warm temperatures, and still not that humid. High near 85. Looking for mostly sunny skies on Friday with a high near 86. From the 10-11 Severe Weather Center, I'm Chief Meteorologist Fred Anderson.

I'm as real as can be. Word is born. 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I'll be sending a call and stay around 3:30. 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
1: 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He's a big guy. He's a beast.
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2: Mostly clear skies for the rest of Wednesday night into Thursday morning. There may be some patchy fog Thursday morning. Otherwise, low temperature near 59 degrees. Lots of sunshine expected on Thursday, along with warm temperatures and still not that humid. High near 85. Looking for mostly sunny skies on Friday with a high near 86. From the 10-11 Severe Weather Center, I'm Chief Meteorologist Fred Anderson.

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2: Mostly clear skies for the rest of Wednesday night into Thursday morning. There may be some patchy fog Thursday morning. Otherwise, low temperature near 59 degrees. Lots of sunshine expected on Thursday, along with warm temperatures and still not that humid. High near 85. Looking for mostly sunny skies on Friday with a high near 86. From the 10-11 Severe Weather Center, I'm Chief Meteorologist Fred Anderson.

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2: Mostly clear skies for the rest of Wednesday night into Thursday morning. There may be some patchy fog Thursday morning. Otherwise, low temperature near 59 degrees. Lots of sunshine expected on Thursday, along with warm temperatures and still not that humid. High near 85. Looking for mostly sunny skies on Friday with a high near 86. From the 10-11 Severe Weather Center, I'm Chief Meteorologist Fred Anderson.

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3: Mostly sunny this morning with a temperature rising to around 80 by noon. This afternoon, mostly sunny and pleasant, high temperature in the mid-80s. Tonight, partly to mostly cloudy with a 20% chance of rain after midnight, low in the low 60s. Friday, mostly sunny to partly cloudy with a 20% chance of rain in the morning, high in the mid-80s. From the 10-11 Severe Weather Center, I'm meteorologist Brandon Rector.

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0: wandering around the Veterans Hospital and taking cameras. 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And if anybody knows who he is, we would love to hear from you as well.
1: All right. Thanks, Becky.
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1: Good morning. Happy Thursday. Can you believe we're almost to the weekend?
2: It has gone very quickly. Mm. Also, August, almost done.
1: 60 right now, high of 83 expected today. No rain in the forecast again. Actually, there was some for the weekend, and it looks like it's moved through till next week. So no rain in the forecast till at least Monday. So if you're hoping to get out to the farmer's market this weekend, like we tried to go on Sunday, and it was pouring. It was like, well, never mind.
2: Nope.
1: Not going to happen. Can you believe as we're already through this week, already through August, that means we are almost to football season.
2: Yes. The home opener against Ohio is, what, 8 days away?
1: Mm-hmm.
2: And we've got tickets for you. Just go to B1073.com and enter to win.
1: Also, we're going to be doing the dock.
2: That's right. We'll be out there at NBC Suites starting at 8 a.m. You can see Austin and I. We'll have some drink tickets for you, maybe some food. There'll be live music. It'll be a good time. Get ready for the big game.
1: Yeah, music by AM, FM. The Wiener Slinger will stop on by. Hopefully this year he'll be able to hit the clock. Seems like when he does, we do good.
2: I was talking with him, and he said that's one of his favorite things to do, is to hit the clock tower.
1: Nice.
2: It starts off his whole day.
1: Nice. All right, we're going to go ahead and jump into some good news now.
3: Tell me something good.
1: It's brought to you by Calvary Community Church. A woman in Italy can see again after doctors perform what's believed to be the world's first transplant of a central retina. It was a 67-year-old patient named Elena. She lost her vision after a car crash that severely damaged both eyes in different ways. She basically had enough healthy tissue between both eyes to rebuild one functioning eye, and luckily, the six-hour procedure was a success. After the surgery, Elena was able to recognize both her son and her dog. A mother in the Bronx recently lost nearly everything she owned in an apartment fire. The mother and her three kids had moved into a hotel after the fire, and she was struggling with expenses and getting her kids ready for school. But she got an unexpected donation from a stranger who saw her story on the local news. After seeing a report, a man named Scott Evans tracked down the mom through the news station and gave her $3,000 to help with food and school costs. The two still have never met in person. Scott said it was simply just to help a person because he was in a position to do so. See, that's how you know somebody's got a good heart. Just because they can. Just because they can. And last year, a skateboarder from California extended her own Guinness World Record as the world's oldest competitive female skateboarder. Her name is Judy Oyama, and she is, you want to guess?
2: 65.
1: Close. 66 and 25 days. That's how old she was when she competed in the International Slalom Skateboarding World Championships in November. Judy's been skateboarding since she was 13 and began competing professionally in 1975. She was inducted into the Skateboarding Hall of Fame in 2018 and says she plans to compete again at the World Skate Games in October because she wants to beat her own record. You go, Judy. Love that for you. All right, coming up in just about 9 minutes. More proof we just don't deserve dogs.
0: This is the John Henry Plumbing, Heating, Air, and Electrical Forecast.
4: Mostly sunny this morning with a temperature rising to around 80 by noon. This afternoon, mostly sunny and pleasant, high temperature in the mid-80s. Tonight, partly to mostly cloudy with a 20% chance of rain after midnight, low in the low 60s.

0: Alessia Cara Scars to your beautiful Lincoln's number one at workstation, B107.3, B Mornings with Brooke and Adam. Now, after 8 o'clock this morning, we'll be paying tribute to Dolly Parton. There's actually a nationwide, I guess you could call it initiative, radio stations of every genre, every sort, after 8 o'clock. Going to be playing I Will Always Love You to honor Dolly this morning. So we'll be doing that after 8 o'clock this morning.
1: That's really cool.
0: Mm-hmm. Do you ever look at your dog? Do you ever look at Lorelai? And you just know exactly how she feels when she's looking at you. Maybe she's got the little head turned. Like, what are you doing?
2: This morning when I hit snooze on my alarm one time too many, and she got up off the bed and went and stood right in the doorway,
0: uh-huh,
2: towards the kitchen, staring at me like, it's time to feed me. I was like, yeah, I know exactly what she's thinking.
0: Well, you might actually be right, and it's backed by science. Scientists use brain scans on dogs while showing them photos of unfamiliar people making different faces.
1: Mm.
0: Happy, sad, angry, fearful. And the happy expression activated a region in their brain that's associated with rewards. So when we smile at our dogs, it's like getting a treat to them.
1: Aww.
0: Right?
1: I need to smile.
0: They view our smiles and happy faces just like receiving a treat. And that is the most beautiful thing I can hear. Right? Your dog is like, oh, you smiled at me. And I'm just like, okay, Betty, I love you. I'm so sorry. So they're just, and it doesn't even have to be you. Any person,
1: mm-hmm,
0: that they see with a smiling face, it activates that reward center.
2: Lorelai loves people. She likes people more than anything else. So if somebody new can walk up to her, it makes her day.
0: I love smiling at dogs. When I went back home, my mom is completely terrified of dogs. And we went up to Niagara-on-the-Lake. And everybody, it was a beautiful day. Everybody's out there with their dogs. And I'm like, a dog! And she's like, please don't. And I'm like, but it's a dog! Get up at that dog! I did not pet the dogs because my mom was freaked out. Every time I tried to stop and talk to someone, she'd just keep walking.
2: Has she had a bad experience?
0: When she was a child.
2: Yeah. I mean, that sticks with me.
0: Yeah. Yeah. The study involved mostly border collies, so more research, of course, is needed to see how other breeds react. But, I mean, just do it. Smile at your dog and see.
2: Yeah. I think you'll be surprised if they don't just smile. Do they, like, they say dogs don't smile, but you can tell when a dog is.
0: They smile. They do smile. When they start wagging their tail, yeah, too, you're just like, mm. Speaking of happy dogs, I cannot wait until after 10 o'clock today, or after 9 o'clock today, but we'll post it after 10 o'clock. Mm-hmm. Capital Humane Society Pup of the Week.
2: Every week. And then, mm-hmm, they always like you more than me.
0: You claim it's because I have the treats, but I don't even always...
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5: Starting off again. Tim Curry has passed away at the age of 80. Tim, best known for his role as Dr. Frankenfurter in the Rocky Horror Picture Show, or Rooster in Annie, mm-hmm. or Pennywise, and so many other things.
6: Clue, The Hunt for Red October.
5: Man.
6: Legend.
5: He's actually been dealing with health issues for years and passed away on Tuesday night. You sent me yesterday on Facebook, like, an article about him being on Criminal Minds.
6: Yeah.
5: Literally to this day, his two episodes on Criminal Minds, he is one of the creepiest villains that they've had.
6: He's so good at being a bad guy.
5: Very, very, very good. Very good.
6: I mean, Muppet Treasure Island, underrated.
5: Mm-hmm. Mm-hmm. Thousands of fans are flocking to Dollywood Theme Park in eastern Tennessee to pay their final respects to the late Dolly Parton. Dolly passed away unexpectedly on Tuesday, leaving her millions of fans devastated. On Wednesday, fans from around the country drove up to the 160-acre theme park to pay tribute to Dolly and to leave flowers and mementos as a memorial outside the park. Dollywood is the largest employer in the Appalachian County, where Dolly grew up, and employs about 4,000 people. If you've ever bought a movie through the PlayStation Store, well, pay attention. Sony says more than 550 movies and TV shows will be removed from some PlayStation users' libraries beginning September 1st because of expiring license agreements with Studio Canal. The change is primarily affecting customers in the UK and certain other regions. Affected titles include major films like Terminator 2, Rambo, Paddington, and Apocalypse Now. Consumer advocates say the move is just a reminder that physical media remains the only way to guarantee long-term access to purchased content. I know they say that, like, when you buy, like, if you go on Amazon, it's like, you can buy for $4.99. I'm like, yeah, you can't.
6: No, not unless you're letting me download that onto my own disc.
5: Exactly.
6: I'm not buying.
5: I always look at it as if I'm renting. Yeah, 100%. Miley Cyrus has written a tribute to her godmother, Dolly Parton, in a post on Instagram. Miley said, "The feeling of losing my Aunt Dolly is beyond what feels right to share. Our most sacred moments were private, and they'll stay behind the stage, beneath the glamour, and between our hearts." She went on to say that she will always love her and want to make her proud. Harry Potter fans will get the chance to see Rupert Grint step back into his role as Ron Weasley, this time on Broadway. The actor will join the cast of Harry Potter and the Cursed Child this winter. Rupert will start his 17-week run on the show on February 2nd. This comes after Tom Felton joined the show last November to reprise his role as Draco Malfoy. Felton's run is set to end in January. Wouldn't it be funny if they joined the cast, but they weren't the character that they played in the movie?
6: Yeah, they were playing, like, somebody else. Like, Ron Weasley was, like, playing some villain or something.
5: Right, yeah. Right. Or he's just Harry.
6: Yeah. Why Harry got red hair?
5: And an 18-year-old from Georgia has been crowned Miss Teen USA. The 44th Miss Teen USA pageant was held in Miami on Wednesday. And Kieran Reddy of Georgia was crowned the new winner. Kieran said she felt blessed to represent Georgia and the U.S. and be the role model she always needed growing up. One of the judges for this year's pageant was one of the Real Housewives of Rhode Island, Kelsey Swanson. Kelsey was Miss Rhode Island USA in 2017. And there you go. That is your buzz.
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7: Mostly sunny this morning with a temperature rising to around 80 by noon. This afternoon, mostly sunny and pleasant, high temperature in the mid-80s. Tonight, partly to mostly cloudy with a 20% chance of rain after midnight, low in the low 60s.
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0: Michael Jackson. It's Black or White, Lincoln's number one at workstation, B107.3. It's B Mornings with Brooke and Adam.
1: Now, you've become very prolific at working out.
0: Okay.
1: You know, three times
0: whenever
1: a week.
0: Whenever you say something, like, whenever you start like that, I'm always like, oh, what are you setting me up for?
1: It's a compliment. You have, over the last year, you decided, I'm going to work out.
0: Yesterday, no joke, I'm doing some chest press, right? And the coach comes up and she goes, yeah, I'm going to need you to get those 35s. I don't need you to go backwards. We've worked really hard to get you up to 35, so I need you to grab that 35. Wow. Yes, ma'am. Yes, ma'am.
1: And that's not like mean coach. That's like disappointed parent.
0: Yeah, support. I know. Oh, I know. I was like,
1: we've worked so hard to get you. So you went down in weight.
0: I know. I was trying to be like lazy, I guess. Like, 30. I'm 30 is good.
1: 30 is very good. I don't think I can do 30 right now. I'm not judging.
0: She's like, but I'm going to need you to pick up that 35. Yes, ma'am. Okay, I'm sorry.
1: And you felt better when you did it, I'm sure.
0: I did it. You know, it was like, it was supposed to be like a rep of 12.
1: Right.
0: But she's like, even if you get 8, it's better with the higher weight. Don't go backwards. You're right. You're right. You're right.
1: I mean, that's like a life lesson. Don't go backwards.
0: Look, I'm trying to get arms like her, so if she tells me to lift 35s, I'm lifting 35s, okay?
1: So you become very prolific with the working out.
0: Mm-hmm.
1: Do you consider yourself a fast runner?
0: No. I'm a good jogger. A fast walker. Most of the time I power walk.
1: You power walk.
0: And then, like, at the end...
1: Because there's a treadmill component to your workout every day.
0: So, like, at the end, when it's like, okay, go all out, you know, push harder, go all out, and it's like 30 seconds, 45, a minute, then I'm like, yeah, I can run. I got this.
1: I got this for a minute. I don't think I can do it for a minute. Well, there's very good news.
0: Okay.
1: Recent studies show that even super slow running is good for you.
0: Okay.
1: So it's not how fast, like, it's better if you're, you know, getting the heart rate up and doing the running.
0: Mm-hmm.
1: But if anything more, like, if you're getting your feet off the ground, like, even just jogging is better for your brain. So it's not only good for your body because, you know, you're moving,
0: right,
1: but it stimulates brain activity. So even at 17 to 21 minutes per mile,
0: okay,
1: which is just above walking.
0: Yes.
1: That's just barely jogging. Running creates vertical head acceleration that walking and cycling don't. So it's how the impacts your head movement while you're running because you're bouncing.
0: Mm-hmm.
1: And that's getting your... Even 10 minutes of gentle jogging is going to improve your prefrontal cortex.
0: Nice.
1: So decision-making and higher-order thinking. Decision-making or decision-making and higher-order thinking are going to be improved just from a little jog. So we know it's great to get moving, but even if you are, you know, out there walking, if you just add a little bit of jog to it.
0: Just a little bounce.
1: Just a little bounce. You're going to get even, you're going to get brain benefit as well as body benefit.
0: Okay.
1: So slow and steady does indeed win the race. You don't have to be sprinting the whole time.
0: The turtle was always right. The tortoise.
1: And as long as you're moving, you're doing well.
0: Okay.
1: And I think I am guilty of being like, when I do something, like I got my bike out and I was biking around and I just wanted to go loop around the parking lot, you know, to say I did something.
0: How far did you make it?
1: I went around the parking lot.
0: Good.
1: Yeah.
0: That's good.
1: But I was like struggling at times because there's elevation. I haven't ridden all summer. And I was just like, it becomes daunting because one of my challenges, I want to do things well right away.
0: Mm-hmm.
1: It's hard for me when I, like, because I was a kid who could pick things up quickly, and then I never learned how to, like, learn. So when things are hard, it's easy.

0: during the season. 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
1: All right, so the question this morning, so you're a date to like a wedding, a gala, maybe a corporate event, right? Then you find out right before the event that you were the backup. Would you still go? 402-438-1073, socials B107.3. Tim says, I was never considered what you call arm candy, so if I was ever asked at the last minute, I knew I was second or third down the line, depending on who was and what the relationship was, would determine whether I went or not.
2: Makes sense. Oh. I've been the backup boyfriend many times, so...
1: What?
2: Like, when the boyfriend wouldn't go to a concert, I was the friend that would go.
1: Okay.
2: You know, or like, hey, I'm going to go shopping. My boyfriend doesn't want to go. You want to go? Yeah. So I've been the backup many times in my life.
1: Okay.
2: I'm down.
1: All right.
2: Let's go have fun. Over on Facebook, Michelle says, likely. I'm sure we would have a good time. Heidi says, ain't nothing wrong with second string. I'd still go. It's a free dinner, free drinks. If not, they're paying. And a good time. Deborah says, why would I say yes if I knew I was backup or second choice?
1: Okay.
2: No way.
1: All right. Interesting. All right. What are your thoughts? 402-438-1073. Socials B107.3.
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3: Mostly sunny this morning with a temperature rising to around 80 by noon. This afternoon, mostly sunny and pleasant. High temperature in the mid-80s. Tonight, partly to mostly cloudy with a 20% chance of rain after midnight, low in the low 60s.

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0: Benson Boone. It's the time of my life. Lincoln's number one at workstation, B107.3. Speaking of Benson, though, last chance to get those tickets to see Benson Boone.
1: Yeah, Tuesday night.
0: Yeah.
1: We've got
0: a chance for you to win them on our website, B107.3.com. All right, the question for you today. So you're a date to a wedding, any kind of event.
1: Corporate event.
0: Yeah. And then you find out right before. Okay, you could throw in, but like I feel like a wedding date versus a concert date,
1: right?
0: A little different.
1: Like for a concert, you may just like the artist.
0: Yeah,
1: want to go,
0: and you're like, yeah, sure.
1: Yeah.
0: But you find out at the last minute or right before the event that you were the backup. Would you still go? 402-438-1073, socials, B107.3. So I was literally just talking to my daughter, and she said, well, how cute is the guy? I mean, if he's real, real cute, yeah, I'll probably let it slide this one time.
1: This one time.
0: Not so much. What are you doing? Like, when you look like Zendaya, you have that option.
1: You do, yes. Whereas when you look like Jason Alexander, you don't have as much, you don't have as much going for you. So... George is just excited to be involved.
0: All right, 402-438-1073. Hi, B107.3. Who's this?
2: Liz.
0: Hi,
1: hey, Liz.
0: Oh, you. First of all, do you have your tally for us? How many hugs do you get in a day?
2: 72.
0: Whoa.
1: 72 hugs.
0: Wow. Okay. Wasn't prepared for that.
1: Wow. That's a lot of hugs.
2: It was a lot. It felt like a lot of hugs. I will say my birthday was the day before.
0: Okay. Well, happy belated.
2: And my class of kids just moved up to a new classroom, so that may have skewed it a little bit.
0: Okay.
2: I may have gotten a few extra hugs, but I do get a lot of hugs every day.
1: 72.
0: That is a lot.
1: I think I'll think I've had 72 in a year and a half.
2: You should come be a preschool teacher.
0: Well, happy belated birthday to you, Liz.
2: Thank you.
0: All right, so you're the backup date. You find out before the event. Are you going to go?
2: I'm going to go, and I'm going to tie one on. I'm going to have a good time.
0: Especially because it's not your dime, right?
2: I may be doing cartwheels before the end of the night. I will never be invited again, but I'm going to have a good time.
0: Liz will be the one giving 72 hugs.
1: Right, yeah.
0: By the end of the night.
1: Stranger.
0: Walking up to people.
2: Sure.
0: Hi.
2: Do you need a hug? I'm just going to walk around asking everyone if they need a hug. And I'm going to give them one even if they say no.
1: They're looking back through the pictures and they're like, oh yeah, there was that lady that just hugged everybody.
0: She just hugged everybody.
2: I know. But you know what? Years later, they're going to be talking about me.
0: That's true.
2: Remember that random girl that just hugged us?
0: That is true. That is true. Because who doesn't like a hug sometimes, right?
2: That's right. You know what? Somebody may have needed that hug.
0: It's true.
1: I'm sure they have.
0: All right, Liz, you hug some kids for us today. Not in a creepy way.
2: I will. Have a great day.
0: That sounded weird. Sorry. All right, Liz, have a good one.
2: You too. Bye.
0: Bye. She's a preschool teacher. She said she gets a lot of hugs. So I was like, okay, you're going to be getting hugs. Like, hey.
1: Well, and she told me that I should become a preschool teacher. I do think it would not be the greatest application when you're like, oh, why do you want to become a preschool teacher? So kids can hug me.
0: Because I need hugs. Please don't say that in an interview.
1: That's not a good opening line.
0: That would be so bad. So bad. You probably walk out in cuffs.
1: Yeah.
0: I'm just saying.
1: Thanks.
0: Yeah, don't do that.
1: Did they just arrest Jason Alexander?
0: All right, 402-438-1073, socials, B107.3.
1: Over on Facebook, Allison says, yes, as long as I had something appropriate to fit their dress code.
0: Mm-hmm. Oh,
1: very logical thinking there. Vicky says, yes, I would still go and hope they had an open bar. And Kristen says, yes, free cake.
0: I love that everyone's like, if it's free food or drinks, yeah.
1: I mean, in this economy, you almost can't afford to turn down a free meal.
0: That is true. That is true. You know, when you say it like that, if you need a backup, if your date has canceled on you and there is free food, 402-438-1073.
1: Let us know. We got two options and a fairly open schedule.
0: All right, so you find out you're the backup date to an event. Would you still go? 402-438-1073.
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4: Good morning. A smooth start to our commute. No reported accidents or major delays. We do have several construction projects. We'll want to watch for lane shifts and lane closures. couple of areas that do tend to run slow. South 70th at Nebraska Parkway. Lane restrictions in all directions for turn lane construction. South 56th at Old Cheney Road. Lane restrictions for traffic signal work. And the eastbound O Street at 40th. Lane restriction for a water main project. Use caution as we enjoy a bright sunrise. Visibility
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0: It is today's variety, B107.3. It's B Mornings with Brooke and Adam. And Vogue, it's called Don't Let Go. Now, when you were growing up, you heard finders keepers.
1: Losers weepers.
0: Right. It is the rule of finders keepers. Apparently, not everybody follows that rule.
1: I also feel like it didn't really work even back then. Because if it was worth something, somebody's going to be like, nah.
0: No, that's mine. No, that was mine. No. Well, apparently, it's just nobody follows it. Like you said, not back then, not now. A police department in Albany, Georgia, had to go on social media to ask the public to help them identify a suspect. Wink.
1: Wink.
0: Nudge. Who found $30 on the ground at Walmart and kept it. Have you ever done that?
1: Oh, yeah. I mean, like, what's the threshold? Like, I will stop in the middle of O Street when I'm crossing the road and I don't have enough time to cross the road if there's a penny. The police coming after me because I'm picking up spare change on the ground?
0: They said an individual dropped $30 on the ground while shopping. This individual picked up another individual, picked up the money and did not return it to employees. So they even posted the surveillance image, which showed an which showed an older gentleman. The police were called about the missing money, of course, but $30. Not that $30 isn't a lot.
1: We'd all take it,
0: right? But would you call the police over $30?
1: I would not, because you know who dropped it? That would be me. That's kind of my fault. I gotta own that.
0: So police would normally be too busy to deal with something like this, but this time, not the case. The post actually went viral, and the guy actually did come forward and return the money. And
1: I saw the story, too. It wasn't like it was like a bang-bang thing. Like, you saw the person drop the money, and then he picked it up and kept it.
0: Right.
1: He's just walking along with this money on the ground.
0: Right.
1: Like, how do you even know who to return it to?
0: Exactly. But their point is he should have taken it to the store employees.
1: Right.
0: Who's to say they wouldn't have?
1: Right, because the Walmart store employees are the moral.
0: We're not mocking.
1: I'm just saying, like, but it's not like they're police officers.
0: Right.
1: You know, they're not, they're the authority of the store.
0: What are they going to do? Like,
1: how are they going to track the person down?
0: Yeah.
1: Like, I was walking through the parking lot one day, and I found the remains of a wallet. Like, mm-hmm. Clearly somebody had, like, rifled through it. And mm-hmm. there were ID cards and stuff. But it was for somewhere else. Like, it was Western Nebraska. So I just took it to the office at the apartment complex and saying, like, hopefully this person lives in the complex. And
0: right.
1: I can get it back to
0: him. Get
1: them.
0: It back to him.
1: Because, like, I'm not driving 5 hours to drop it off. Mm-hmm. I don't feel comfortable mailing it because I figured it was probably a college kid.
0: Mm-hmm.
1: You know, you're in town for school. So hopefully they would have the information. But, like, how would Walmart? How are they supposed to know?
0: For, like, cash.
1: Are you going to smell it? That smells like Dave.
0: Ew. Ew. Ew.
1: Maybe he wears Paco Rabanne. I don't know.
0: So the guy did come forward to return the money to police. His name hasn't been released. He hasn't commented.
1: But they shamed him on social media by putting his picture everywhere.
0: And the, quote, victim has decided not to press charges. Press charges for what? You dropped
1: the money.
0: He didn't pickpocket you. He didn't, like, bump into you, make it fall, and then, like, snatch it midair and run off.
1: It's not even like you accidentally gave him too much change or something.
0: No, you dropped it. It's just sitting there.
1: Have some responsibility.
0: And he picked it up. Yeah. Yeah. So the big debate on social media, people actually mock the police for spending their time to track this guy down.
1: I mean, it's good to know that in this part of Georgia, there is no crime. they're trying to find crime.
0: You know, people are like, hey, tax dollars could have been spent on some other things. Right. Other people are kind of like, dude, it was on the ground, finders keepers.
1: Yeah. Like, this isn't, like, this was just cash.
0: Here's something even crazier. The police chief gave a press conference on Monday to address multiple shootings that they're investigating, and he spent some time talking about the Walmart theft. Quote, theft.
1: Air quotes.
0: He said that property is property, and that if the police hadn't posted about it, the guy probably wouldn't have returned the cash. He didn't steal the cash!
1: How would he have known how to return the cash? How is he supposed to return?
0: I don't. But you spent a press conference where you're talking about shootings going, oh, by the way.
1: So I guess they did have better things to do.
0: Yes.
1: More important things to be investigated.
0: By the way, you know that $30 that the guy dropped in Walmart that somebody else just happened to find? Well, it's a good thing we posted about it because he got his $30 back. Do you know that these minutes that you spent talking about this, more than $30?
1: Yeah. This feels like one of those things where you know you've done something stupid.
0: But you're just doubling down.
1: You're just doubling down on it because at this point you're trapped.
0: Yeah.
1: Like, you've already said, no, we were right, and you can't go back on it.
0: Whoever was in charge of that social media post, take them off of social media.
1: Well, yeah.
0: Because why would
1: shaming
0: you?
1: Shaming somebody for $30 that they couldn't, they had no way
0: right.
1: of returning it.
0: Right. That they didn't steal. They literally found.
1: Are you just supposed, like, when I find a penny on O Street, should I turn it into the office? Like, but
0: give it to Monica up front.
1: I'm at the intersection. There's a gas station. There's Da Vinci's. There's our building. Which is the authority of holding the money?
0: Give it to Monica up front in case somebody walks in and says, did you find my penny? Monica, the sweetheart, would say, yes, and here's a second one for you to go with it.
1: Here's another one.
0: Yeah.
1: You know, we've got interest for you.
0: All right, coming up in just about 9 minutes, a new Criminal Minds episode. You know, new season starting soon.
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3: Keep up the good work. Most traffic continues to move well. No reported accidents or major delays. A few projects to keep in mind. South 27th from Nebraska Parkway all the way to South Street. Limited access and full closures for a paving project. Work continues at Old Cheney Road and South 27th. Old Cheney is closed from 27th to the Knolls westbound and the eastbound lane closure for that water main project. From the Knolls to 25th Street. Do watch your speed in our school zones, neighborhoods, and nearly school buses.
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10: Mostly sunny and seasonable today with high temperature this afternoon in the mid-80s. Tonight, partly to mostly cloudy with a 20% chance of rain after midnight, low in the low 60s. Friday, there will be a 20% chance of rain early in the morning. Otherwise, mostly sunny to partly cloudy with high in the mid-80s. From the 1011 Severe Weather Center, I'm meteorologist Brandon Rector.

0: It is today's variety, B107.3. It's B Mornings with Brooke and Adam. So what, I think it was like 2 days ago, you had this story about a skull.
1: Yes, that showed up at Goodwill.
0: Yeah, it just mysteriously was dropped off at a Goodwill in Michigan.
1: That happened box of stuff.
0: Earlier this year. They do know that the skull belonged to a woman.
1: Yes, they've tested it to this point, but I don't know anything other than she's between 20 and 49.
0: Yeah. And they do know that it was not like a medical or teaching specimen. There was dirt, traces of soil found on this skull. And so now they're still trying to identify. Like, the police have put it out there like, hey,
1: we have
0: if
1: questions.
0: You know anything, like asking for the public's help. Well, now watch out because it's in the hands of Garcia, Hotch, Rossi, and JJ.
1: The Criminal Minds crew.
0: As of August 18th, they turned the skull, police turned the skull over to the FBI labs in Quantico for advanced testing, including DNA. So they're hoping, investigators are hoping that the testing will eventually help identify the woman and provide clues about where she came from. Now, we're looking at, you know, some time. It takes some time for this testing.
1: Yeah, so got to do some sciencey stuff.
0: Garcia's good, but she's got a lot on her plate, you know.
1: There's probably a backlog. I mean, there's probably a lot of random skulls flying around.
0: Yeah.
1: You know.
0: But I just thought that since we talked about it,
1: it's
0: now been turned over to the FBI so that they can.
1: We're getting updates.
0: Yeah. This is crazy.
1: Like,
0: just a random skull.
1: And it could go any direction. Like, you could find out that this is, like, you know, 100 years old or, you know, something relatively new.
0: Mm-hmm. Right now, the police saying there's no evidence of, like, foul play.
1: Right, but all you got is a skull.
0: Right.
1: There's a whole bunch of body missing.
0: That has traces of soil on it.
1: Yeah, so, like,
0: where was it?
1: The foul play could have happened further down.
0: Yeah, yeah. So, want to know, who was she? How did her skull end up in a Goodwill donation? And what happened to her?
1: Yeah. Well, who donates a skull?
0: Yeah.
1: I still think it has to be an accident.
0: I'm sure. They did not mean for that to end up there.
1: It was like, oh, did I use the skull box?
0: Yeah.
1: I thought I put that higher. Oh, man.
0: But I just thought...
1: I gotta label things better.
0: I just thought that's really interesting that it's been turned over to the FBI, so we will... I'm sure
1: Who was the skull?
0: Yeah. And what's the story behind it?
1: And can they figure it out from just both?
0: And how come there's not a TikTok about it? Because there's TikToks about everything. I figured whoever found the skull would have made a TikTok about it. Why not?
1: Maybe they're not a TikTok person.
0: Maybe
1: it's just like randomly on like Threads or something.
0: All right, coming up after 8 o'clock, going to revisit that question. So you find out you're on your way to an event, right? It's a wedding or a gala of some sort, and you find out you're the backup date. Would you still go?
1: I mean, if you're on the way, you're already kind of
0: okay. Right before
1: you.
0: Right before. Maybe.
1: I was
0: not
1: like,
0: on
1: if
0: the
1: we're
0: way.
1: In the car, I'm like, wow, well, yeah, I'm already
0: right.

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1: All right. So the question this morning, you have a date to an event, a wedding, a gala, corporate event, something nice, right?
2: And then so you, we're playing imaginary
1: for Woo! You've done some nice things. Remember, we emceed a very nice event.
2: We did.
1: You weren't the backup.
2: No. I was the sidekick.
1: Okay.
2: I was certainly not the eye candy on the stage.
1: But you had great shoes.
2: It was so nice of that lady to bring a penguin.
1: You had great shoes.
2: Yeah, I did.
1: They were very nice.
2: I love those white shoes.
1: Yeah. Yeah. Mm-hmm. All right, so you're invited. You have a date to be, you're like going to a wedding or something really nice. And you find out before that you were the backup option. Are you still going to go?
2: You weren't the first choice.
1: Yeah. Okay. So, maybe. 402-438-1073, socials, B107.3. In the words of my daughter, how good looking are they?
2: It factors in.
1: She says, it does factor in. She says, if they're really good looking, I could probably forgive it this one time.
2: I will say that I have gone as the just, hey, somebody needs a date person. Like, mm-hmm. I've been farmed out by friends to another friend of a friend.
1: Mm-hmm.
2: Just be like, hey, this person's going to a wedding. Take Adam.
1: Did you end up having a good time?
2: And we had a great time. Never spoke again.
1: Okay, but you had a great time.
2: We had one great barn wedding.
1: Okay.
2: It was like a
1: dance.
2: We danced. We bobbed for apples. There was a giant canoe.
1: At a wedding?
2: Yeah. It was a barn wedding. So it was a country wedding.
1: All right.
2: Yeah.
1: Interesting.
2: It was great. We had a great time. And then we drove an hour and a half back home and never spoke again.
1: Oh, well.
2: Probably one of the most successful relationships of my life, actually.
1: The connection was so deep there.
2: Oh, oof. So deep. I don't even remember her name. Literally had never met her before.
1: Wow. All right. On the text line, Tim says, I was never considered what you would call arm candy, so if I was ever asked at the last minute, I knew I was second or third down the line. Depending on who it was and what the relationship was like would determine whether I went. A free night out for dinner and drinks was always on the list for a good time and also meant that I likely, you know, didn't have to worry about what would happen at the end of the night.
2: Well, there you go. Yeah. Like, I knew.
1: There's no
2: was
1: expectations.
2: Yeah. There's not even a hope here. So the hopes are not up.
1: No expectations whatsoever.
2: All right. Over on Facebook, Michelle says, likely. I'm sure we would have a good time. Patrick says, sometimes the backup earns the starting spot and then the championship. As Michael Scott said, you miss all the shots you don't take.
1: Boom. There you go. Way to look at it. I like that.
2: And then Kristen says, yes, free cake.
1: It's all about the cake and the drinks.
2: Cake, drinks,
1: food,
2: dinner.
1: I mean, dinner these days.
2: There's not a lot of places that are acceptable for me to show up and dance, but weddings are one of them.
1: And dance you do.
2: I love to dance at weddings.
1: We didn't say well. We just said you dance.
2: But it's acceptable to be a bad dancer. Were I to go to the club and get down on the dance floor, like, you know, 2 a.m.?
1: I don't know that the sprinkler is an acceptable dance at 2 a.m.
2: I don't think so. And then that weird, like, you know, gyrating thing that I do that looks like, you know, Elaine from Seinfeld.
1: Mm-hmm, mm-hmm.
2: Probably not.
1: At 2 o'clock, though, it might be acceptable.
2: It might be acceptable. They're also going to be like, hey, somebody come get their dad.
1: Yeah,
2: why is he on the dance floor?
1: You know where it would be acceptable?
2: It's acceptable.
1: A club in Ibiza. But you make fun of me, so you can't go to the club in Ibiza with me.
2: I can't go to Ibiza.
1: Ibiza.
2: I cannot. I do not have the wherewithal or funds to go to Ibiza. I don't know that I have the wherewithal or funds some weeks to go to Iowa. Gas is expensive. I can't imagine what it costs to get to Ibiza.
1: It's probably cheaper than going to Iowa these
2: days.
1: That's
2: true. Yeah.
1: All right, 402-438-1073, socials, B107.3.
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3: On the downhill side of our drive time traffic, no accidents or major delays. Most traffic moving well. A few volume slowdowns. We do have several construction projects. Keep in mind Highway 77 or North 56. Paving work with north and southbound lane closures. Work continues on Highway 77 or the Homestead Expressway at Worley Boulevard, West End Road. An overpass project with lane shifts and lane closures that can run slow. Also, use extra caution with our bright sunrise. Visibility can be a challenge. Do keep in mind, it is motorcycle and bicycle season. Look once and look again.
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16: Mostly sunny and seasonable today with a high temperature this afternoon in the mid-80s. Tonight, partly to mostly cloudy with a 20% chance of rain after midnight, low in the low 60s. Friday, there will be a 20% chance of rain early in the morning, otherwise mostly sunny to partly cloudy with a high in the mid-80s. From the 1011 Severe Weather Center, I'm meteorologist Brandon Rector.

Savage Garden, I Knew I Loved You. It is today's variety, B107.3. It's B Mornings with Brooke and Adam. And something really cool happening today. Stations across the nation, regardless of what kind of music you play, honoring Dolly with this one.

0: 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Lincoln's number one at work station, B107.3. It's B Mornings with Brooke and Adam. It's always a good time.
1: Foreshadowing.
0: Yeah, it's always a good time when we get to talk to this guy. Dusty Slay, what's going on, man?
2: What's happening?
0: Good to talk to you again, man.
2: I know. Great to talk to you guys. What's happened?
0: Man, you are busy. Like, you stay busy. Do you ever have downtime?
2: You know, I like to get my downtime after my shows in a hotel parking lot somewhere, having a cigar, and, you know, that's what I do.
0: Well, you've got the big tour, the Neighborhood Guy Tour coming up. Tell us what we can expect on this tour that might be a little bit different from your Netflix special, Wet Heat.
2: Well, as far as jokes, it's all new jokes, so there will be no repeats from Wet Heat, unless for some reason I'm just on stage and I feel inspired to throw out an old joke. But I do like an hour to an hour and a half sometimes on these live shows, and I got some neighborhood jokes. I lived in a neighborhood for a while, and I got some jokes about it. I got some jokes about, you know, pit bulls. I got jokes about the song Jack and Diane by John Mellencamp. Mm. Jokes about traffic.
0: HOAs, you know, please tell me you got some HOA jokes.
2: You know, I don't know if I have any HOA jokes, but that you know what? I need to get some HOA. I made a whole HOA video one time. I need to write some jokes about it because it is, the HOA is out of control. I moved, and I don't have an HOA now, and it's really nice.
0: Right?
1: Now, with a live show, a lot of unexpected things can happen. What's the funniest thing someone's yelled at you in the middle of the show?
2: You know, I don't... I hate to say anything they ever yell is funny, because then they go, oh, I bet I can top that.
1: Right, it's a challenge.
2: I don't know. Sometimes it just... something might be funny just... you know, because of the circumstances or whatever. I don't know that I can really pinpoint anything that was really, when I recorded my special, Working Man, which is now on YouTube, and the time that no one should ever be yelling out is when you're recording a special, but I thought this was pretty funny, but mainly it was my response. But I said, I started talking about the Travis Tritt song, and then this guy goes, yeah, you know, and I go, well, that may be Travis Tritt right there. and I got a pretty good laugh. And yeah, I mean, people have yelled out lots of things, but, I can't pinpoint anything right now that I'm like, oh, that was really funny when they yelled it out. I try to discourage it because I'm afraid that an audience member may be funnier than me, at least in the moment, you know? Because I'll tell you, people think off-the-cuff stuff is the funniest. It's like you could spend a year working and crafting your best hour and a half you've ever had in your life, and then you make one comment to someone in the audience, and people after go, that was my favorite part when you said that to that audience guy.
0: Yeah.
2: You know?
0: Yeah.
2: And I go, okay, well.
0: There goes that year.
1: You know, I spent a year on stuff.
2: Yeah. Exactly.
0: Now, Dusty, I've had the opportunity to talk to you. I think this is our third or fourth conversation, and just watching your comedy through the years, you know, you've kind of changed. You've grown. Like, how do you compare yourself, Dusty, now to, like, Dusty when you first started?
2: Well, you know, if you go back and listen to, like, my Making That Fudge album that I put out in 2014, you wouldn't even really recognize it. It's only audio, but you wouldn't even recognize me by voice, I don't think. I mean, my whole style is different. And I just think that over time, you know, you just get more comfortable on stage, but you also get more comfortable and more, and you trust yourself more. Mm-hmm. Back then, I was like, just, I wrote these jokes, I memorized the joke, and I'm going to go do that joke. And now, I still have my, after I get a joke sort of solidified, I have it memorized, and I know, but I trust myself now to just let loose a little bit, mm-hmm. and just go off the cuff, and, you know, and I trust that I can get laughs even though I didn't plan to do that joke. So, I think that's the big difference. My shows are a little more looser than they were. And, you know, if you saw me for the first time and you said, wow, this guy's looser than he was before, he must have been really tight. But, you know what I mean? It's just like, I was so like, I didn't have, you know, necessarily the stage confidence to go off the cuff. I was
0: right.
2: Like, I got to stick to these jokes.
0: Yeah. No.
2: You know, but I'm, you know, that's it. I'm such a talker, but that's it.
0: Now, a lot of your comedy comes from, like, you kind of turning ordinary, sometimes painful things into things that are hilarious. Is there ever a point that you decide, or how long maybe does it take you to decide, yeah, I can joke about that now, or is there ever something that you're just like, that I'm not going to touch that, it's I can't with that one?
2: I don't know that there's anything, you know, too painful in my life to where I'm like, oh, I can't make jokes about that, but there is a ton of family stuff, people in my family that I want to make fun of, but, you know, I got a couple people in my life that I can make jokes about, and they think it's fun, and they don't get offended. But, you know, it feels like that when you're doing jokes about someone, even the people that are like, oh, I don't care if you joke about me, man, I seem to find the thing that bothers them. You know, like
0: right.
2: The one thing I joke about, they go, oh, like my dad used to go, oh, you don't ever make any jokes about me. And then just recently, we were hanging out, he goes, oh, everything you say about me is negative, you know? And it's like, you want a joke. What do you want me to go out and go, oh, my dad's a really great dad.
0: Right.
2: It's like, that's not funny.
0: Right.
2: I'm laughing at that.
0: Right.
2: And also, it's not true. But no, it is true. But, no, it is true. But it's like people think that they're just so funny. And I'm like, you are funny, but you're not funny in the way that you think you're funny, you
0: mm-hmm.
2: know? Not to an audience, you know? I don't know. It's like, you know, people love to go, oh, you hang out with my family, you'd get a lot of jokes. And I go, I bet I would. But when you heard them, you'd be like, I can't believe you said that about my family.
0: Right. Yeah.
2: You know?
1: So do you have any right before you go on stage, do you have any pregame rituals, anything that you have to do every time before you get that energy going?
2: I don't think so. I mean, there are things that I, you know, I appreciate. I like basically, I don't need to be alone, but I don't like a lot of people hanging out in the green room. I like a little, a little time just to kind of sit there. It's not even that I'm trying to collect my thoughts. I just don't want the green room to be chaotic right before I walk out. And I don't want it to be that when I get back from the show either. It's like, I like to, when I'm on the road, I am kind of like this. I know all these guys that go golfing or they do activities all throughout the day. I'm not into that at all. I may do something in the morning or around lunchtime, but I like several hours in my hotel before I have to go do a show. It's almost like I'm storing up my energy for the show.
0: Right.
1: Yeah.
2: I mean, people are out here. I mean, I don't know why they would be golfing at all, but they're
0: right.
2: golfing all day before their show. And I go, what do you got, comics? So you're at the country club, you know, but all my friends go off, so they'd all be offended that I said that.
0: Well, you know, speaking of that, like, I think a lot of times people equate golf with success, and you've had some really good success. Do you find that, like, as you're traveling and you have more success, that maybe some of the jokes that you've told are not quite as relatable anymore?
2: Well, yeah. I don't golf. I never plan to golf, but I turn down golf all the time. Yeah, I actually did a corporate gig not long ago, and I thought, sometimes when I do corporate gigs for a company, I'll go, well, there's probably a lot of people in this room that aren't necessarily fans of mine. They're just at work, and they're being subjected to my comedy today. So I'll go, I'll do kind of a greatest hit. And I did some of my trailer park jokes, and it really felt like it was not connecting. And in the past, those are some of my best jokes.
0: Right.
2: And I guess, you know, when I was living, in an attic apartment for $250 a month, the trailer park jokes were a little more relatable, and it didn't seem like I was making fun of people in the trailer park. And now I guess it does. even though I'm not really, I loved living in a trailer park, but I guess it did seem that way. Well, oh. Too bad, because I want to write more trailer park jokes.
0: Well, you're currently out on the Neighborhood Guy Tour. You're going to be at the Astro here in Nebraska on December 3rd. If you missed that, you're going to be in Kansas City on December 5th. Where can we get tickets?
2: DustySlay.com. Always go to my website, because all my website's going to do is link you to the right place. Sometimes people send me screenshots and they go, oh, your tickets are $1,500 now, huh? And I go, no, that's a scam website. Don't buy from that website.
0: Right.
2: I always make sure that there are $35. $35 is the lowest anybody will let me go. But I always make sure there are $35 tickets available for my shows.
0: Mm-hmm.
2: I don't want to be price gouging people. Now, there are some expensive tickets, but I always want to make sure there are, you know, as affordable as I can make it, tickets to these shows. So I'm happy with what I make, and I'm not trying to price gouge people out here. I appreciate anybody coming to my shows.
0: Well, if you need a refresher before you hit the tour, the Wet Heat and Working Man on YouTube, Wet Heat on Netflix, 1 hour comedy special. It's great. I remember watching it, and it's so funny. And then, of course,
2: Thank you. The
0: Neighborhood Guy Tour. You're very welcome. Dusty, we are excited to see you when you come to the area. Oh. If you make it to the town, you can always come by the studio. We'd love to show you around.
2: Thank you. I appreciate that. Hey, can I say one more thing? I got a book coming out November 5th called We're Having a Good Time.
0: Awesome.
2: Yeah. And I appreciate you guys. And if I would love to come. I loved Lincoln when I was there last time. That was great.
0: Yeah.
2: I've never been.
0: Come on by. We'll treat you to a runza.
2: Yeah, I think you had a cigar shop downtown that was open late. I hung out there. It was awesome. It's a great spot.
0: Yeah, Adam knows all about the cigar shop.
1: Yeah.
0: So
1: there's a couple new ones, too.
2: Okay. I was very surprised by Lincoln. I just, you know, I've not spent a lot of time in Nebraska, and I just didn't know a lot about it. And, you know, I've been to Omaha, and I've been to a couple other places, but...
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5: Dolly Parton's music has surged significantly on Spotify following her passing on Tuesday. Total streams increased over 1,200% globally, as well as over 2,300% just in the United States. Jolene increased 630%, while 9 to 5 increased 620%. Other songs that rose in streams include Islands in the Stream and I Will Always Love You. Dolly passed away at the age of 80 following a brief battle with cancer in a Nashville hospital. When was the last time you could say someone's stream surged 2,300%?
6: And you know hers weren't low to begin with.
5: Exactly.
6: Because those are iconic songs.
5: Right, right.
6: It's not like, oh, this has been played once and it got played 2,300 times.
5: No, that is incredible. After canceling a meeting earlier this week, California Attorney General Rob Bonta says he's still open to speaking with Paramount Skydance officials. Rob is leading an antitrust lawsuit challenging Paramount's planned $111 billion takeover. Yes, with a B, of Warner Brothers Discovery. The lawsuit has put the merger on hold for now. Rob Bonta says he will have an adult, legitimate, serious settlement discussion, but accused company leaders of playing games and amateur hour conduct. A coalition of a dozen states is trying to block the merger. Rob says Paramount must make significant concessions to end the court battle, including selling cable television channels. The Beatles are sharing an early version of their classic song that will be included in an upcoming expanded special edition of Rubber Soul. They've released Day Tripper, songwriting work tap, giving fans a look at early stages of the track. This marks the second preview of the Rubber Soul reissue following the re-release of Michelle Take One. The full collection will be out on October 2nd. Ellie and AJ are unexpectedly canceling their November and December tour. This comes as Ellie landed a Broadway role in And Juliet, and it was an opportunity she said she just couldn't pass up. Well, I get it, right?
6: I mean, like, Broadway calls, you listen.
5: You only have, like, one chance to go. Maybe, like on Broadway, where you can
6: come around all the time.
5: You could reschedule your tour. Yeah. She'll be making her Broadway debut as William Shakespeare's wife, Anne Hathaway, in a statement. No, that the other one.
6: Yes, the first one.
5: Right.
6: Yes.
5: Yeah. In a statement on Instagram, the sister duo said they'll no longer be able to play their scheduled dates starting November 28th in Cincinnati through December 19th in Anaheim.
6: Nice thing is Cincinnati's always going to be there.
5: It's true. It is true. Dolly Parton's music legacy includes one last surprise for fans. It's an unreleased song titled My Place in History, and it's locked in a chestnut box at Dolly's Dreammore Resort in Pigeon Forge at Dollywood. The box will stay closed until January 19th of 2046 on what would have been her 100th birthday. Her wish was for the song to be heard by future generations rather than immediately after she departed. She wanted it to be the very last song. She wrote My Place in History in 2015 when she opened her Dreammore Resort. And there

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0: Alicia Boozy with good news. Lincoln's number one at work station, B107.3. It's B Mornings with Brooke and Adam. Speaking of good news, we want to treat you like VIP.
1: Yes, we have VIP deck tickets to AJR at Stir Cove. It is Tuesday, so what, 5 days away? Depending on how you count them, 4.5?
0: 4 sleeps and a wake-up?
1: There you go, 4 sleeps and a wake-up. And you could be on the VIP deck. You get server to come right to you. None of this walking to the bar. You get air-conditioned bathrooms.
0: Plebeians.
1: You get additional porta potties that are not part of the regular people. You are living in luxury.
0: High fashion.
1: Yes, you must speak like this as well.

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1: Pinky in the air.
0: Rousing number.
2: Put your pinky in the air.
0: Yeah.
2: Put your pinky in the air.
0: Pinky in the air with your bush light.
2: Your bush latte. All right, so you want to be treated like a VIP and get those deck tickets? Well, answer this question. Where are AJR from?
3: Ooh.
2: Big hint. We talked about it the other day.

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0: Shakira.
1: It's whenever, wherever. Lincoln's number one at workstation, B107.3, B Mornings with Brooke and Adam. My hips weren't lying on that one.
2: Your feet were almost lying as you tripped on air walking back in.
1: Literally, we went up front because our pub of the week came in, mm-hmm. and I had some shoe boxes that I brought in last week. And I was like, oh. So I put them on the counter so I would not forget this week.
2: Because you can take your unused shoe boxes, donate them to the Capital Humane Society to use them for the cats.
1: Yeah, they use them for the cats because the cats like to play in them and things like that. So anytime we have extra shoe boxes, I make sure I bring them in on Thursdays so that I can give them to
2: them. Surprisingly often.
1: Me?
2: I wonder where those came from.
1: Shop? What? Crazy.
2: You're doing it for the pets.
1: Exactly. That's
2: bonus.
1: That's why I do it. I'm like, can I get these shoe boxes? I mean, I need the shoes, too. But I need the shoe boxes for the cat.
2: You know, it's a win-win.
1: Yeah. But I'm walking back, like jogging back into the studio, and my foot just scrapes the floor, and I almost trip.
2: Yeah.
1: Air.
2: I thought you were going down.
1: No, just air.
2: I was worried.
1: I'm klutzy. I know it.
2: Except when you have the wide-leg pants. Like, you're grace personified. Never step on those. You buy the pants that trip everyone else and don't trip, but just walk in.
1: I'm an opposite girly. What can I say?
2: When you're focused. When you're focused on it, you're good. When you're rushing to get back. All right, so we just had our moment with Bella. You can see the video. It's going to be up on the website. Such a cute little... She's going to go quick.
1: Oh, my goodness. Little wire-haired terrier.
2: Yeah, it's just calm, chilling out. Just wants to be by you.
1: She just crawled in my lap, and I was like, okay, bye. Yeah, I got
2: to
1: go.
2: She wants to be a lap dog.
1: Mm-hmm.
2: Like, you're not doing any marathons with Bella.
1: Mm-mm.
2: You're a little 15-pound...
1: TV marathons, TV, maybe.
2: Yeah. A watch-a-thon, a binge-a-thon. Mm-hmm. Absolutely. So... That she actually fits what is a trend that we're seeing across the country. So Rover just put out their 2026 data of the most popular dogs.
1: Okay.
2: And the biggest trend is toward small, adaptable, low-shedding dogs driven by this is driven by lifestyle changes, housing trends, and demand for family-friendly pets.
1: Oh, so she's ironically, right there at the top.
2: Bella is exactly
1: the
2: trend right now. Golden Doodles are the dominant dog in the country right now. They hold the number one spot, driven by their hypoallergenic coats, friendly temperament, and suitability for families with kids.
1: I love a doodle, but their eyes are way too human for me.
2: It really has a shaggy dog feeling. It's, like, are you a human that was turned into
1: exactly.
2: a dog?
1: Exactly. Have you been cursed?
2: Like, can we help you out? Because they're so expressive.
1: Like, do I need to say abracadabra to you and you can be like the human again?
2: Whatever the secret words are.
1: Yeah.
2: Spell it out in the dirt.
1: Mm-hmm.
2: Also, small breeds like... Bella
1: mm-hmm.
2: are surging. French Bulldogs, Cavapoos, Yorkies.
1: Mm-hmm.
2: And we think Bella is probably a mix of some things, like a wire-haired terrier, mm-hmm. Jack Russell. Still trying to figure it out. However, in Nebraska, it's a little different. So I looked up the numbers in Nebraska. That's the nationwide.
1: Okay.
2: Nebraska still has Labs, Goldens, and German Shepherds. So Golden Retrievers and German Shepherds and Labs.
1: Bigger breeds.
2: The disproportionately popular in Nebraska.
1: You think it's all like the farming?
2: I think it definitely factors in. Because if you had those breeds in the past, you probably would want to have those breeds again.
1: Mm-hmm.
2: And there's also like a hunting aspect. I mean, retrievers, they have to go get the stuff. That's mm-hmm. great. So that's different. But Golden Doodles and Labradoodles are also growing in Nebraska.
1: Okay.
2: So if you're looking for a pup, check out our video. It'll be up as soon as I figure out how to upload it in the next 20 minutes. So give me a bit. But Bella is available. They're at about 85% capacity at Capital Humane Society right now.
1: I know.
2: If you are looking for a new best friend.
1: Do it.
2: They are waiting for you.
1: What are you waiting for? Go do it. We just talked about this morning how when you smile at a dog, it's like a treat to them. In their brain, the reward center lights up like them receiving a treat. Just your smile. That's how much dogs love us.
2: I'm pretty sure that when the dog smiles back at me, my reward center in my brain lights up as well like it's a treat.
1: Oh, absolutely. So. Like when we were just talking and Bella like climbed in my lap, I was like, oh my gosh. This feels as good as shopping.
2: Yeah, she just wanted to be in somebody's lap.
1: Yep.
2: Just wants to be close.
1: Come on, girl. Let's go. All right, we're going to be recapping the question. So you're going to an event, a wedding, a gala, a corporate event, somewhere nice, right? And then you find out right before that you're the second choice. You're like the backup date.
2: You're not the first person they ask.
1: No. Mm. Are you still going to go? We'll find out your thoughts next.
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9: Mostly sunny and seasonable today with a high temperature this afternoon in the mid-80s. Tonight, partly to mostly cloudy with a 20% chance of rain after midnight, low in the low 60s. Friday, there will be a 20% chance of rain early in the morning, otherwise mostly sunny to partly cloudy with a high in the mid-80s. From the 1011 Severe Weather Center, I'm meteorologist Brandon Rector.

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1: All right, so we started off talking about it's just proof that we don't deserve dogs because dogs are way too good for us. So science proves that dogs love us so much that when we just smile at a dog, it sets off the reward center in their brain like receiving a treat. And it doesn't even have to be their human. Any human.
2: Any human.
1: Any human. You smile at a dog.
2: Somebody being happy.
1: And the dog is like, oh my God, they smile at me.
2: Like, oh, I do am happy. It's I'm like, not sure what we're happy about.
1: When your crush likes a post or something, you're like, oh my gosh.
2: Like, this is big.
1: Yeah, that's how dogs feel when we smile at them.
2: Then we talked about the fact that even a 10-minute extremely slow run, we're talking just past walking, like a little jog, can be great for you. It helps your cognitive mood, improve your moves, sharpen thinking, and activate key areas in the brain more effectively than sitting or walking.
1: So basically that frontal cortex, just a little jog helps that frontal cortex. So you're like...
2: Just like where dogs get smiled at.
1: So you're like, I should just go ahead and pet that dog.
2: So you should go on a very slow run and smile at all the dogs.
1: Yep.
2: And everybody wins.
1: Everybody wins. Man, look at that. We also talked about a guy who was walking through Walmart, sees $30 on the ground, looks around, nobody around, picks it up. Well, the person that dropped it reports it to the police as stolen.
2: That you dropped your money.
1: You whatever. Pulled something out of your pocket. It fell. You go home. Oh my gosh, $30. It's happened to us all.
2: Yeah.
1: We've all dropped money.
2: It's a mistake. It's a bummer.
1: It's a learning lesson.
2: I don't know it's something we involve the police in.
1: Well, they did. And the police said, oh, you know what? We got time today. Even though they didn't, they found the surveillance video, shamed the guy that picked up the money.
2: He was supposed to have turned it in to the Walmart employee.
1: Right.
2: Right.
1: Well, you didn't turn it in, so we're going to shame you. He returned it. Like, man,
2: how is he supposed to know where the money goes? It's on the floor.
1: Right.
2: And right now, it looks like the floor is money. I am robbing the floor.
1: I'm sure he's like, dude, it's $30. Like, yeah, I know times are hard, but it was sitting on the ground.
2: Yeah.
1: So the internet, of course, divided because people are like, what happened to Finders Keepers? They even used a press conference to double down. They were doing a press conference about shootings in the area, and the sheriff took time to say, hey, property is property. He dropped it.

0: All right. You can always jump in on the conversation, 402-438-1073, socials, B107.3. All right, we're going to end up on some good news. Okay. Oh, yeah, here we go. Sorry, I misplaced my paper. All right, so a woman in Italy can actually see again after doctors performed what's believed to be the world's first transplant of a central retina. It was for 67-year-old Elena. She lost her vision after a car crash that severely damaged both eyes in different ways. She basically had enough healthy tissues between both eyes to rebuild one functioning eye. After a six-hour procedure, success! After her surgery, she was able to recognize both her son and her dog, which, I mean, son, cool, but dog.
1: Very important. Yep. I'm sure the dog smiled as
0: yes.
1: well. And now she just has to avoid Odysseus.
0: Oh, the Cyclops. All right, Austin in at 3 in the morning. Music Midday is kicking off right now. Have a great Thursday.
1: Bye.
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1: True. He's a big guy. He's a beast.
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3: Mostly sunny and seasonable today with a high temperature this afternoon in the mid-80s. Tonight, partly to mostly cloudy with a 20% chance of rain after midnight, low in the low 60s. Friday, there will be a 20% chance of rain early in the morning. Otherwise, mostly sunny to partly cloudy with a high in the mid-80s. From the 1011 Severe Weather Center, I'm meteorologist Brandon Rector.

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6: Mostly sunny and seasonable today with a high temperature this afternoon in the mid-80s. Tonight, partly to mostly cloudy with a 20% chance of rain after midnight, low in the low 60s. Friday, there will be a 20% chance of rain early in the morning, otherwise mostly sunny to partly cloudy with a high in the mid-80s. From the 1011 Severe Weather Center, I'm meteorologist Brandon Rector.

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2: Mostly sunny and seasonable this afternoon with a high temperature in the mid-80s. Tonight, becoming partly to mostly cloudy with a 20% chance of rain after midnight, low in the low 60s. Friday, there is a 20% chance of rain early in the morning, otherwise mostly sunny to partly cloudy with a high temperature in the mid-80s. From the 1011 Severe Weather Center, I'm meteorologist Brandon Rector.

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2: Mostly sunny and seasonable this afternoon with a high temperature in the mid-80s. Tonight, becoming partly to mostly cloudy with a 20% chance of rain after midnight, low in the low 60s. Friday, there is a 20% chance of rain early in the morning, otherwise mostly sunny to partly cloudy with a high temperature in the mid-80s. From the 10-11 Severe Weather Center, I'm meteorologist Brandon Rector.

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2: Mostly sunny and seasonable this afternoon with a high temperature in the mid-80s. Tonight, becoming partly to mostly cloudy with a 20% chance of rain after midnight, low in the low 60s. Friday, there is a 20% chance of rain early in the morning, otherwise mostly sunny to partly cloudy with a high temperature in the mid-80s. From the 1011 Severe Weather Center, I'm meteorologist Brandon Rector.

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she's got a featured interview in People Magazine this week is Gracie Abrams and Hit the Wall on B107.3. I'm Austin Michael. And in that interview, Gracie talks about how the way that Taylor Swift handles her career has inspired Gracie to handle hers. One of the big points being tuning out all the criticism from everybody else and just putting out music that you feel. Fall Out Boy now, B107.3.

0: Cardigans on today's variety, B107.3. Hi there, I'm Austin Michael. Thank you for listening. And today's recalled food is, let's spin that wheel, jasmine rice. Oh, I thought for sure it'd be peanut butter. Yes, it's jasmine rice from a farm in California recalled today. Now, the good news is that it does not look like any of it was sold in Nebraska. But when that whole lettuce thing started a couple months ago, they had announced that it was only in a couple of states. And look how that turned out. And here's my favorite part about today's recalled jasmine rice. The reason they're giving for the recall is because, and I quote, the rice could contain foreign contaminants, unquote. But they won't say what those are. I mean, it could be shards of glass, or it could be, I don't know, pieces of old toupees. Who's to say? And this is on top of the 30,000 pounds of beef that was recalled yesterday. Beef from Argentina, by the way. The FDA has labeled it with their highest risk warning about how eating it could lead to hospital stays or death. And that's for real. Fortunately, it looks like that beef was only sold in Texas and Florida. I have friends who literally just drove into Texas an hour ago. I was checking up on them on Facebook. They're there for a vacation. And I warned them, only eat crackers. Maybe you can put some salt on them. I don't know. Crackers and water. Billie Eilish coming up right after this. B107.3.
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2: Mostly sunny and seasonable this afternoon with a high temperature in the mid-80s. Tonight, becoming partly to mostly cloudy with a 20% chance of rain after midnight, low in the low 60s. Friday, there is a 20% chance of rain early in the morning, otherwise mostly sunny to partly cloudy with a high temperature in the mid-80s. From the 1011 Severe Weather Center, I'm meteorologist Brandon Rector.

B107.3, good afternoon. I'm Austin Michael, and today and tomorrow I'm giving away pairs of tickets to go see Benson Boone in concert. He's going to be at CHI Health Center on September 1st. You can win them by going to the B107.3 Facebook page and playing my brand new game, Flipping for Benson Boone. You know how he likes to jump off of pianos and flip backwards and stuff? And the game involves an anagram, so you're going to have to use your brain a little bit on this one. Janet Jackson, now that's the way love goes. B107.3.

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1: it's Mumford and Sons on B107.3 with Rubber Band Man. Did you know that the history of rubber bands goes back as far as 3,000 years ago? Ancient Mayan civilizations used to mix rubber tree latex with morning glory juice, which I have no idea what that is. But anyway, they put the two together, and they come up with an early version of rubber. And then they would use that to hold things together, just like rubber bands today. Dua Lipa now. I've always

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Oh, and you know how much of a foodie I am, so you know I would take this, and I'd use it either at the Pumpkin Cafe, Back Porch Grill, Funnel Cake Factory, Donut Hut, Corn Dog Hut, Smokehouse Saloon, Candy House, or any of the places that they got food there. But it's pretty much good anywhere at Rocaberry Farm, not just the food places. 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

107.3. Good afternoon, I'm Austin Michael, and thank you so much for letting me be a placeholder until the Husker volleyball team plays tonight here on B107.3. I'm pretty sure that if you put me on the Husker volleyball court with the volleyball team, you know, just kind of standing there within the midst of them, all of the fans would think I was the water boy or there to hand them towels or something. And I know some of the players, and I'm pretty sure they'd be thinking the same thing. By the way, the game starts at 7 o'clock tonight. 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Here's Teddy Swims.

0: you, I guess you moved on really easily.
1: Olivia Rodrigo on today's Variety, B107.3. Good afternoon, I'm Austin Michael. You know, a lot of people have been talking about how Dolly Parton had an impact on their lives. But today, somebody I would never have guessed or associated with Dolly Parton talked about her. It's rapper Eminem. Today he shared a letter that Dolly had sent him after he was inducted into the Rock and Roll Hall of Fame back in 2022. And this is what Dolly Parton wrote to Eminem in a letter. Quote, "I don't know a lot about rap music. I've come to know that you are the very best at it. I hope what I have to say will not seem weird or strange to you, but I have always felt some unexplained connection to you, like I know you somehow." End quote. Dolly had written this letter to Eminem because she had wanted to meet him at the induction ceremony, but everything got too busy. And then she continued in the letter, quote, "In the meantime, keep doing what you're doing because you do it so well. And no matter how complex your world may be, just know that you are very special and touch people in ways that you don't even know." End quote. And then after sharing that letter, Eminem wrote, and I quote, "I'm sorry we never got the chance to meet, but getting this note from Dolly really had an impact on me. Even for a kid who mostly listened to rap music, she was an icon, a superstar in every sense. Rest easy, Dolly, and thank you for the kind words." End quote. Dolly, who had nothing to do with rap music, didn't really know Eminem, but shared her love with him, shared her kindness with him, gave him inspiring words. And man, it's just hard thinking that the world lost such a wonderful woman. Jelly Roll, coming up after this, B107.3.
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1: Dad!
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4: Mostly sunny and seasonable this afternoon with a high temperature in the mid-80s. Tonight, becoming partly to mostly cloudy with a 20% chance of rain after midnight, low in the low 60s. Friday, there is a 20% chance of rain early in the morning, otherwise mostly sunny to partly cloudy with a high temperature in the mid-80s. From the 1011 Severe Weather Center, I'm meteorologist Brandon Rector.

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1: B-107.3, and it's gonna be me, and it could be you, that wins a pair of tickets to go see Benson Boone in concert on September 1st. 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Now, if you rearrange the letters, it'll come to a word that has something to do with Benson Boone. Put your answer in the replies, and if it's correct, you'll go into a drawing for those tickets tomorrow morning. Hillary Duff now.

0: Yeah, B-17.3, Pinku's been talking about a brand new album, which she's almost done. She's been saying that for about 3 months, and I hope she gets it done soon, because I'm already looking at Christmas presents, and that would be a wonderful one for my wife. One I could put on and mark off the list like that. Pink's my wife's favorite artist. And I can pretty much guarantee I wouldn't have to buy anything else. If I could come up with a brand new Pink album, oh, I'd be a hero. Zara Larsson now.
1: No nightmare, when you can still see the light. Can't find me.

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1: Good afternoon. No major problems. A few volume slowdowns, and several of those are the result of alternative routes or our construction work. We'll want to use caution as we move through and around. Keep in mind, Old Cheney Road, 27th to the Knowles westbound is closed. The Knowles to 25th Street eastbound, lane restriction for water main repair. And work continues on South Street, 17th to 27th westbound lane closure for paving repairs.

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2: As we get into the heart of our drive time, continue to watch the slowdown on the 3400 block of A Street. LFR on the scene of a fire. You'll likely want to choose an alternate route, 3400 block of A Street. Otherwise, most traffic moving well. A few volume slowdowns, and we do have several construction projects. Keep in mind, Cornhusker, 35th to Havelock. Lane closures and lane shifts, along with some head-to-head traffic for street improvements. If you see a trouble spot, call the traffic hotline, 402-479-1414. That's another check of your time saver traffic.
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finally made it to the end of the day. It's the Workday Wrap-Up on B107.3. I'm Austin Michael. And coming up, our Hollywood headlines, and in the headlines tonight. You know, I thought they were done, but Blake and Baldoni were back in court again yesterday. I'm going to tell you what that was all about. Also, Rupert Grint is reprising his role as Harry Potter's Ron Weasley. And, unfortunately, another well-loved celebrity has passed away. We'll get into all that in the Hollywood headlines here in about 10 minutes.

0: Getting all bluesy on us there. It's Aerosmith and Crazy on today's Variety. B107.3 inside the Workday Wrap-Up. I'm Austin Michael, and let's go ahead and check in with the Hollywood headlines. You know, it's hard to believe, but Blake Lively and Justin Baldoni are still fighting about things in court. Just yesterday, a judge ordered Baldoni to pay Blake $400,000 in attorney's fees, which sounds like a lot, but Blake originally asked for $7.5 million. In other news, Rupert Grint, who played Harry Potter's redheaded best friend in the movies, will be playing Ron Weasley again after 15 years. He signed on to reprise the role for the Broadway show Harry Potter and the Cursed Child. The play is about the next generation of magic kids, with Rupert playing the adult version of Ron. At 38 years old, he says he's looking forward to stepping back into the character after all these years. Rupert is going to be part of the cast February through June of 2027. And another celebrity has passed away. You probably won't recognize him by his looks or by his name, but you certainly have heard his voice.
1: We've learned Earth's languages through the World Wide Web.
0: That's Peter Cullen, who's been the voice of Optimus Prime in the Transformers for over 40 years. He passed away yesterday. His family said that he passed peacefully, surrounded by his loving family. They also asked that people honor him by serving their communities and leading others with compassion, integrity, and loyalty. Peter Cullen was 85. And that's your Hollywood headlines tonight. Let's go ahead and check in with Time Saver Traffic.
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3: As we get into the heart of our drive time, continue to watch for slowdowns. The 3400 block of A Street, LFR on the scene of a fire. You'll likely want to choose an alternate route, 3400 block of A Street. Otherwise, most traffic moving well. A few volume slowdowns, and we do have several construction projects. Keep in mind Cornhusker, 35th to Havelock. Lane closures and lane shifts, along with some head-to-head traffic for street improvements. If you see a trouble spot, call the traffic hotline, 402-479-1414. That's another check of your time saver traffic.

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Oh, I can feel the excitement already. The Husker volleyball team taking on Florida at 7 o'clock tonight. 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
1: Wrapping up our traffic reports, we do have a couple of slow spots to keep in mind. Nebraska Parkway at Pioneers Boulevard, just west of 33rd Street. Possible accident, or it could be a stalled vehicle closer to 27th and Nebraska Parkway. Do watch for slowdowns in that area. LFR working a fire in the 3400 block of A Street. You'll likely want to avoid that area for the time being. The 3400 block of A Street, a working fire. We do have several construction projects.
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1: Well, it looks like they're gonna be going on tour again. Spice Girls on B107.3. Now, I'm a bit confused because a few months ago they were talking about doing a tour, but then they said, oh no, the whole thing's been axed. But then, just a few days ago, four of the Spice Girls showed up on a British talk show. Jonathan Ross is the guy's name, and he mentioned the tour, and they said this.
2: We've wanted to this to happen. You know, I have to say, Melanie and Emma from the beginning, from 2012, were trying to make this happen. You know, for different reasons, everybody's in, you know, different places in their life. And finally, the stars aligned. Went round to Mel's house, and she went, yeah, I'm ready. Wow. And we're like, great, let's do it.
1: So I heard that, and then I checked the Spice Girls website, and it says nothing about there. But again, that was just 4 days ago. So I'm going to take that, since it came out of their own mouths, as an affirmation. Benson Boone now.